0: So how can you tell if somebody walking around Portland is a tourist? Well, there's a few easy ways. Are they carrying an umbrella when it's raining outside? Are they holding a box of voodoo donuts? Are they waiting until the weekend to get out and see live local Portland bands? Ah, there's the real tip-off. Any real Portlander knows that you can get out and see great live local Portland bands any night of the week, including on Thursday. Thursday. Thursday. Man, there's some good shows coming up on Thursday, June 4th. Time Theft and Bonus Room are both going to be at Kelly's Olympian on Thursday. Teeth for Eyes perform live at the Starday Tavern on Thursday. And Muscle Cats are going to be rocking the No Fun Bar. That's all coming up on Thursday. Thursday. Thursday.
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I'm the highly overpaid CEO of this radio company. 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

So how can you tell if somebody walking around Portland is a tourist? Well, there's a few easy ways. Are they carrying an umbrella when it's raining outside? Are they holding a box of voodoo donuts? Are they waiting until the weekend to get out and see live local Portland bands? Ah, there's the real tip-off. Any real Portlander knows that you can get out and see great live local Portland bands any night of the week, including on Thursday. Thursday. Man, there's some good shows coming up on Thursday, June 4th. Time Theft and Bonus Room are both going to be at Kelly's Olympian on Thursday. Teeth for Eyes perform live at the Starday Tavern on Thursday. And Muscle Cats are going to be rocking the No Fun Bar. That's all coming up on Thursday. Thursday. Stay tuned to hear all the bands we just mentioned right here on Radio Hot Tub, The Sound of Portland.

Hey, Uncle Scotty here in the Radio Hot Tub Studios, reminding you that I understand your feelings on Sunday. You've been out to see live local bands on Friday night, Saturday night, and maybe on Sunday you're a little bit worn down. But may I suggest that you get out on Sunday, May 31st for an afternoon show at Music Millennium featuring our very own Die Right. Okay, they're really not our very own. They belong to everybody, but I like to think of them as part of my personal life. Die Right is one of the most talented bands in Portland, Oregon, and they're going to be doing a record release and a live performance at Music Millennium coming up on Sunday, May 31st. 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

Hey, Uncle Scotty here in the Radio Hot Tub Studios, reminding you that I understand your feelings on Sunday. You've been out to see live local bands on Friday night, Saturday night, and maybe on Sunday you're a little bit worn down. 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Okay, they're really not our very own. They belong to everybody, but I like to think of them as part of my personal life. Die Right is one of the most talented bands in Portland, Oregon, and they're going to be doing a record release and a live performance at Music Millennium coming up on Sunday, May 31st. 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Die Right, Music Millennium, Sunday, May 31st. 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

0: I don't really know a lot about Hot Tub. I love the music scene. 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

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Two Radio Hot Tub bands will be at the Holocene. 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If you like the show, tell them Radio Hot Tub sent you. If they suck, you probably went to the wrong show. This is Radio Hot Tub in Portland. Sounds like this.

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0: 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And Uncle Scotty.

Hey, Uncle Scotty here in the Radio Hot Tub Studios, reminding you that I understand your feelings on Sunday. You've been out to see live local bands on Friday night, Saturday night, and maybe on Sunday you're a little bit worn down. But may I suggest that you get out on Sunday, May 31st for an afternoon show at Music Millennium featuring our very own Die Right. Okay, they're really not our very own. They belong to everybody, but I like to think of them as part of my personal life. Die Right is one of the most talented bands in Portland, Oregon, and they're going to be doing a record release and a live performance at Music Millennium coming up on Sunday, May 31st. 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Die Right, Music Millennium, Sunday, May 31st. 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

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I hate that shit. But really, how do you know that the bands you're listening to here out of Portland, Oregon, are actually as good as they sound here? 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Two Radio Hot Tub bands will be at the Holocene. 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Get out and see them in person and see if it's all been a lie. If you like the show, tell them Radio Hot Tub sent you. If they suck, you probably went to the wrong show. This is Radio Hot Tub in Portland. Sounds like this.

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So how can you tell if somebody walking around Portland is a tourist? Well, there's a few easy ways. Are they carrying an umbrella when it's raining outside? Are they holding a box of voodoo donuts? Are they waiting until the weekend to get out and see live local Portland bands? Ah, there's the real tip-off. Any real Portlander knows that you can get out and see great live local Portland bands any night of the week, including on Thursday. Man, there's some good shows coming up on Thursday, June 4th. Time Theft and Bonus Room are both going to be at Kelly's Olympian on Thursday. Teeth for Eyes perform live at the Starday Tavern on Thursday. And Muscle Cats are going to be rocking the No Fun Bar. That's all coming up on Thursday. Thursday. Stay tuned to hear all the bands we just mentioned right here on Radio Hot Tub, the Sound of Portland.

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All of this merchandise can be found in your imagination. Now, we don't got any of that stuff, but we do have stickers. 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Find Uncle Scotty. 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

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This is Eddie Cancer of Streetwalker Barbie, and there's no place I'd rather be hanging out in a hot tub with Uncle Scotty.

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If they suck, you probably went to the wrong show. This is Radio Hot Tub in Portland. Sounds like this.

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All of this merchandise can be found in your imagination. Now, we don't got any of that stuff, but we do have stickers. 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Where do you get them? Find Uncle Scotty. That's me. Out in the club somewhere, standing in front of the stage, blocking your view, and say, "Hey, Scotty, you got a Radio Hot Tub sticker? The cost? 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

So how can you tell if somebody walking around Portland is a tourist? Well, there's a few easy ways. Are they carrying an umbrella when it's raining outside? Are they holding a box of voodoo donuts? Are they waiting until the weekend to get out and see live local Portland bands? Ah, there's the real tip-off. Any real Portlander knows that you can get out and see great live local Portland bands any night of the week, including on Thursday. Man, there's some good shows coming up on Thursday, June 4th. Time Theft and Bonus Room are both going to be at Kelly's Olympian on Thursday. Teeth for Eyes perform live at the Starday Tavern on Thursday. And Muscle Cats are going to be rocking the No Fun Bar. That's all coming up on Thursday. Thursday. Stay tuned to hear all the bands we just mentioned right here on Radio Hot Tub, the Sound of Portland.

still feels the same. When you say, I love you.

Hey, Uncle Scotty here in the Radio Hot Tub Studios, reminding you that I understand your feelings on Sunday. You've been out to see live local bands on Friday night, Saturday night, and maybe on Sunday you're a little bit worn down. But may I suggest that you get out on Sunday, May 31st for an afternoon show at Music Millennium featuring our very own Die Right. Okay, they're really not our very own. They belong to everybody, but I like to think of them as part of my personal life. Die Right is one of the most talented bands in Portland, Oregon, and they're going to be doing a record release and a live performance at Music Millennium coming up on Sunday, May 31st. 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

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Two Radio Hot Tub bands will be at the Holocene. 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If they suck, you probably went to the wrong show. 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Sounds like this.

Hey, Uncle Scotty here in the Radio Hot Tub Studios, reminding you that I understand your feelings on Sunday. You've been out to see live local bands on Friday night, Saturday night, and maybe on Sunday you're a little bit worn down. But may I suggest that you get out on Sunday, May 31st for an afternoon show at Music Millennium featuring our very own Die Right. Okay, they're really not our very own. They belong to everybody, but I like to think of them as part of my personal life. Die Right is one of the most talented bands in Portland, Oregon, and they're going to be doing a record release and a live performance at Music Millennium coming up on Sunday, May 31st. 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

0: Hey, it's Uncle Scotty of Radio Hot Tub here in the glamorous Radio Hot Tub Studios. I'm the highly overpaid CEO of this radio company. 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Knock on doors. 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Walk up to strangers. 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Tell them that Uncle Scotty has a venereal disease. Whatever it takes to get people listening to the local Portland bands. Spread the word. Somehow. Do it now. Do it right now. Got better ideas? 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You're doing a great job. Keep it up.
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But really, how do you know that the bands you're listening to here out of Portland, Oregon, are actually as good as they sound here? 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Two Radio Hot Tub bands will be at the Holocene. 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Get out and see them in person and see if it's all been a lie. If you like the show, tell them Radio Hot Tub sent you. If they suck, you probably went to the wrong show. This is Radio Hot Tub in Portland. Sounds like this.

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2: The water's nice.

So how can you tell if somebody walking around Portland is a tourist? Well, there's a few easy ways. Are they carrying an umbrella when it's raining outside? Are they holding a box of voodoo donuts? Are they waiting until the weekend to get out and see live local Portland bands? Ah, there's the real tip-off. Any real Portlander knows that you can get out and see great live local Portland bands any night of the week, including on Thursday. Thursday. Man, there's some good shows coming up on Thursday, June 4th. Time Theft and Bonus Room are both going to be at Kelly's Olympian on Thursday. Teeth for Eyes perform live at the Starday Tavern on Thursday. And Muscle Cats are going to be rocking the No Fun Bar. That's all coming up on Thursday. Thursday. Stay tuned to hear all the bands we just mentioned right here on Radio Hot Tub, the Sound of Portland.

Hey, Uncle Scotty here in the Radio Hot Tub Studios, reminding you that I understand your feelings on Sunday. You've been out to see live local bands on Friday night, Saturday night, and maybe on Sunday you're a little bit worn down. But may I suggest that you get out on Sunday, May 31st for an afternoon show at Music Millennium featuring our very own Die Right. Okay, they're really not our very own. They belong to everybody, but I like to think of them as part of my personal life. Die Right is one of the most talented bands in Portland, Oregon, and they're going to be doing a record release and a live performance at Music Millennium coming up on Sunday, May 31st. 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

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If they suck, you probably went to the wrong show. 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Sounds like this.

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If they suck, you probably went to the wrong show. 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

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All of this merchandise can be found in your imagination. Now, we don't got any of that stuff. But we do have stickers. 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Where do you get them? Find Uncle Scotty. That's me. Out in the club somewhere, standing in front of the stage, blocking your view, and say, "Hey, Scotty, you got a Radio Hot Tub sticker? The cost? 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

hamburger meat and eggs sizzling on the griddle across the counter at the Lili Ha Bakery. Maybe the spray paint fumes corroded my skull like those batteries in the back of the shortwave radio that buzzed on my father's porch in the creaking summer afternoon.

telling me no one was hurt and it was all gonna be okay. And did I need a mechanic to look at that? Because my car, it was messed up and he knew a little bit and he didn't have to be back at work for a half hour or so. And what's the long-term effect of smoke inhalation? A decade and a half of secondhand smoke clouds built the foundational lung slime for my own chain smoking. And all those nights of fishing in ashtrays to roll up a temporary thing. How would things be different? It's impossible to know. Did the forest fires burning or the unknown garbage in every joint I ever smoked walk the same road through my life expectancy? And for some reason that reminds me of a t-shirt I saw in Los Angeles with a quote. Something Alice Coltrane said about meditation being a pathway to God. And I don't know what I think about gods in general, but sure as the wind blows, Alice Coltrane was a real and great person. So I try to encourage myself to meditate more and get on track with every unbalanced piece of calendar shrapnel in my life.

out trying to focus on the rock from the beach that's on the table by my bookshelf. It didn't empty my mind or calm me down. It just reminded me of the windowless loft I used to stay in. The only light beam was shooting into the room through a bullet hole in the wall. And the woman who lived there before me had hung a crystal from the ceiling, and the bullet light electrified it into a lazy disco ball in the morning

the table was made for. Now I'm 27 years from that disturbing exorcism, and my friend dying instantly, and Jesus Christ can't do anything about it but look broken on a cross above the drum set. And now I'm 20 years from that strange afternoon in San Francisco, when nothing made sense except the sushi and the way the wind felt as I zigzagged.

now 10 years from that monastery and living across the street, asking the monk ringing the bell in the morning how he kept centered with the bikers and speed freaks and unhinged cops running up and down the block 24 hours a day, every single day, all the time. And he said he didn't, but the whole point was to just try, and that I want some tea, and that I feel like I was trying enough for myself. And I was 9 years from that parking garage somewhere in D.C., and that basement in Pittsburgh, and that free-throw line by the freeway, and seeing the ecstatic punk chapter of my life closing and knowing that it was all right. In 7 years, from that hotel room with the boarded-up window and the pills we found right on the sidewalk, and that awful scene with the ambulances and the blood all over the grass. All over the grass,

night before. She was smashing car windows, running up and down the street, half naked, and punching my boss in the face. She said she wanted to pray in the back of the squad car, and could the cops please take us to church, because she owed someone an apology, and she wanted to do it in front of God, in front of Christ, in front of the Spirit. And now I think I'm gonna wake up tomorrow, and it's all gonna be different. And maybe it'll all be the same. And I have to face forward and my brain spins out. And maybe the sun cooked my brain like the ground up hamburger meat and egg sizzling on the griddle across the counter at the Lily Hot Bakery. Maybe the spray paint fumes corroded my skull like those batteries in the back of the shortwave radio that buzzed on my father's porch in the creaking summer afternoon.

I think it's time to walk between the raindrops. I'm gonna try to walk between the raindrops today.

Hey, Uncle Scotty here in the Radio Hot Tub Studios, reminding you that I understand your feelings on Sunday. You've been out to see live local bands on Friday night, Saturday night, and maybe on Sunday you're a little bit worn down. But may I suggest that you get out on Sunday, May 31st for an afternoon show at Music Millennium featuring our very own Die Right. Okay, they're really not our very own. They belong to everybody, but I like to think of them as part of my personal life. Die Right is one of the most talented bands in Portland, Oregon, and they're going to be doing a record release and a live performance at Music Millennium coming up on Sunday, May 31st. 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

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If you like the show, tell them Radio Hot Tub sent you. If they suck, you probably went to the wrong show. 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Sounds like this.

0: Portland, Oregon, where it looks like a war zone. This looked like World War II. Your place is burning down. A nightmare.
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0: Hey, it's Uncle Scotty of Radio Hot Tub here in the glamorous Radio Hot Tub Studios. I'm the highly overpaid CEO of this radio company. 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Do it now. 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You're doing a great job. Keep it up.
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Two Radio Hot Tub bands will be at the Holocene. 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Get out and see them in person and see if it's all been a lie. If you like the show, tell them Radio Hot Tub sent you. If they suck, you probably went to the wrong show. This is Radio Hot Tub in Portland. Sounds like this.

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So how can you tell if somebody walking around Portland is a tourist? Well, there's a few easy ways. Are they carrying an umbrella when it's raining outside? Are they holding a box of voodoo donuts? Are they waiting until the weekend to get out and see live local Portland bands? Ah, there's the real tip-off. Any real Portlander knows that you can get out and see great live local Portland bands any night of the week, including on Thursday. Man, there's some good shows coming up on Thursday, June 4th. Time Theft and Bonus Room are both going to be at Kelly's Olympian on Thursday. Teeth for Eyes perform live at the Starday Tavern on Thursday. And Muscle Cats are going to be rocking the No Fun Bar. That's all coming up on Thursday. Thursday. Stay tuned to hear all the bands we just mentioned right here on Radio Hot Tub, the Sound of Portland.

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Hey, Uncle Scotty here in the Radio Hot Tub Studios, reminding you that I understand your feelings on Sunday. You've been out to see live local bands on Friday night, Saturday night, and maybe on Sunday you're a little bit worn down. But may I suggest that you get out on Sunday, May 31st for an afternoon show at Music Millennium featuring our very own Die Right. Okay, they're really not our very own. They belong to everybody, but I like to think of them as part of my personal life. Die Right is one of the most talented bands in Portland, Oregon, and they're going to be doing a record release and a live performance at Music Millennium coming up on Sunday, May 31st. 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

0: land, people. These are demons. Just like the Bible says, it's basically an intergalactic invasion.
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0: 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Now, we don't got any of that stuff, but we do have stickers, Radio Hot Tub stickers. 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

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But really, how do you know that the bands you're listening to here out of Portland, Oregon, are actually as good as they sound here? 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

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But really, how do you know that the bands you're listening to here out of Portland, Oregon, are actually as good as they sound here? 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If they suck, you probably went to the wrong show. 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

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Now, we don't got any of that stuff, but we do have stickers. 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

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Now, we don't got any of that stuff, but we do have stickers. 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Find Uncle Scotty. 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

Hey, Uncle Scotty here in the Radio Hot Tub Studios, reminding you that I understand your feelings on Sunday. You've been out to see live local bands on Friday night, Saturday night, and maybe on Sunday you're a little bit worn down. But may I suggest that you get out on Sunday, May 31st for an afternoon show at Music Millennium featuring our very own Die Right. Okay, they're really not our very own. They belong to everybody, but I like to think of them as part of my personal life. Die Right is one of the most talented bands in Portland, Oregon, and they're going to be doing a record release and a live performance at Music Millennium coming up on Sunday, May 31st. Meet the band, hear the band, shop for records, buy some records, Die Right, Music Millennium, Sunday, May 31st. 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

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All of this merchandise can be found in your imagination. Now, we don't got any of that stuff. But we do have stickers. 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Where do you get them? Find Uncle Scotty. That's me. 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

0: And what are you guys known for? You have more breweries than any other city, and you have more strip clubs than any other city. 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

Hey, Uncle Scotty here in the Radio Hot Tub Studios, reminding you that I understand your feelings on Sunday. You've been out to see live local bands on Friday night, Saturday night, and maybe on Sunday you're a little bit worn down. But may I suggest that you get out on Sunday, May 31st for an afternoon show at Music Millennium featuring our very own Die Right. Okay, they're really not our very own. They belong to everybody, but I like to think of them as part of my personal life. Die Right is one of the most talented bands in Portland, Oregon, and they're going to be doing a record release and a live performance at Music Millennium coming up on Sunday, May 31st. 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

it still feels the same. When you say, I love you.

Hey, Uncle Scotty here in the Radio Hot Tub Studios, reminding you that I understand your feelings on Sunday. You've been out to see live local bands on Friday night, Saturday night, and maybe on Sunday you're a little bit worn down. But may I suggest that you get out on Sunday, May 31st for an afternoon show at Music Millennium featuring our very own Die Right. Okay, they're really not our very own. They belong to everybody, but I like to think of them as part of my personal life. Die Right is one of the most talented bands in Portland, Oregon, and they're going to be doing a record release and a live performance at Music Millennium coming up on Sunday, May 31st. 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Music Millennium, Sunday, May 31st. 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

So how can you tell if somebody walking around Portland is a tourist? Well, there's a few easy ways. Are they carrying an umbrella when it's raining outside? Are they holding a box of voodoo donuts? Are they waiting until the weekend to get out and see live local Portland bands? Ah, there's the real tip-off. Any real Portlander knows that you can get out and see great live local Portland bands any night of the week, including on Thursday. Man, there's some good shows coming up on Thursday, June 4th. Time Theft and Bonus Room are both going to be at Kelly's Olympian on Thursday. Teeth for Eyes perform live at the Starday Tavern on Thursday. And Muscle Cats are going to be rocking the No Fun Bar. That's all coming up on Thursday. Thursday. Stay tuned to hear all the bands we just mentioned right here on Radio Hot Tub, the Sound of Portland.

0: hit the jets and watch us blast off. 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

Hey, Uncle Scotty here in the Radio Hot Tub Studios, reminding you that I understand your feelings on Sunday. You've been out to see live local bands on Friday night, Saturday night, and maybe on Sunday you're a little bit worn down. But may I suggest that you get out on Sunday, May 31st for an afternoon show at Music Millennium featuring our very own Die Right. Okay, they're really not our very own. 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Die Right is one of the most talented bands in Portland, Oregon, and they're going to be doing a record release and a live performance at Music Millennium coming up on Sunday, May 31st. 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Die Right, Music Millennium, Sunday, May 31st. 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

Hey, Uncle Scotty here in the Radio Hot Tub Studios, reminding you that I understand your feelings on Sunday. You've been out to see live local bands on Friday night, Saturday night, and maybe on Sunday you're a little bit worn down. 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Okay, they're really not our very own. 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

I know. 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

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Now, we don't got any of that stuff, but we do have stickers. 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Where do you get them? Find Uncle Scotty. 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

your ass, have your ass some fun. Bottomless pit of blissful intermissions. 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

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Songs are the motor, day or night, close to the border.

0: gotta chill without stopping. 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
1: 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There is a lot of live music happening in Portland coming up on Friday. Yeah, don't just tune in and listen to local bands. 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Here's a look at your Friday concert calendar. Uvula and Paradise Cleaners, both going to be at the No Fun on Friday. Heirloom Monsters live at the Kitten Club on Friday. Los Mal Hablados will be at Dante's on Friday. Seeking Sunrises with Positivity Club at Kelly's Olympian on Friday. Bad Move with Dart Gun and the Vignettes will be at the Twilight Cafe on Friday. Rad Max and Merwolf both at the High Watermark Lounge on Friday. The Angry Lisas will be at the Alberta Street Pub on Friday. And Laughing About Nothing along with Triple Lutz are both going to be at the Blackwater. That's all coming up on Friday. Stay tuned to hear all the bands we just mentioned right here on Radio Hot Tub, the Sound of Portland.

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Verratus and Diorite, two extremely talented, solid local Portland bands on stage at the Holocene Wednesday, June 3rd. 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Get out and see them in person and see if it's all been a lie. If you like the show, tell them Radio Hot Tub sent you. If they suck, you probably went to the wrong show. This is Radio Hot Tub in Portland. Sounds like this.

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All right, you might want to buckle up for this one. There is a lot of live music happening in Portland coming up on Friday. Yeah, don't just tune in and listen to local bands. Get out and see them live. Here's a look at your Friday concert calendar. Uvula and Paradise Cleaners, both going to be at the No Fun on Friday. Heirloom Monsters live at the Kenton Club on Friday. Los Mal Hablados will be at Dante's on Friday. Seeking Sunrises with Positivity Club at Kelly's Olympian on Friday. Bad Move with Dart Gun and the Vignettes will be at the Twilight Cafe on Friday. Rad Max and Merwolf both at the High Watermark Lounge on Friday. The Angry Lisas will be at the Alberta Street Pub on Friday. And Laughing About Nothing along with Triple Lutz are both going to be at the Blackwater. That's all coming up on Friday. Stay tuned to hear all the bands we just mentioned right here on Radio Hot Tub, the Sound of Portland.

0: I'm Sophie, and we're girls in cages. 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

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All of this merchandise can be found in your imagination. Now, we don't got any of that stuff, but we do have stickers, Radio Hot Tub stickers. Where do you get them? Find Uncle Scotty, that's me, out in the club somewhere, standing in front of the stage, blocking your view and say, "Hey, Scotty, you got a Radio Hot Tub sticker? 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

despite virtue that they claim. They ain't here to protect the service, that's always been a charade. They exist to repress the poor, while the rich hide their money away.

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You know, these days, everybody uses special effects and auto-tune. Okay, except for the bands on my radio station. I hate that shit. But really, how do you know that the bands you're listening to here out of Portland, Oregon, are actually as good as they sound here? 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Two Radio Hot Tub bands will be at the Holocene. Verratus and Diorite, two extremely talented, solid local Portland bands on stage at the Holocene Wednesday, June 3rd. 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If you like the show, tell them Radio Hot Tub sent you. If they suck, you probably went to the wrong show. 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

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All of this merchandise can be found in your imagination. Now, we don't got any of that stuff, but we do have stickers. 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Where do you get them? Find Uncle Scotty. That's me. 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

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What's up with you? 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

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Why don't you do what you're doing, but just a little bit better, just a little bit smarter and a little more funny? 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

0: Hey, it's Uncle Scotty of Radio Hot Tub here in the glamorous Radio Hot Tub Studios. I'm the highly overpaid CEO of this radio company. 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Tell them that Uncle Scotty has a venereal disease. Whatever it takes to get people listening to the local Portland bands, spread the word somehow. Do it now. Do it right now. Got better ideas? 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Keep it up.
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Hey, Uncle Scotty here in the Radio Hot Tub Studios, reminding you that I understand your feelings on Sunday. You've been out to see live local bands on Friday night, Saturday night, and maybe on Sunday you're a little bit worn down. 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Okay, they're really not our very own. 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

I know. 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Man, that's going to be a good show. 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

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Okay, except for the bands on my radio station. I hate that shit. But really, how do you know that the bands you're listening to here out of Portland, Oregon, are actually as good as they sound here? 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

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If you like the show, tell them Radio Hot Tub sent you. If they suck, you probably went to the wrong show. This is Radio Hot Tub in Portland. Sounds like this.

0: Hey, it's Uncle Scotty of Radio Hot Tub here in the glamorous Radio Hot Tub Studios. I'm the highly overpaid CEO of this radio company. 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Tell them that Uncle Scotty has a venereal disease. Whatever it takes to get people listening to the local Portland bands, spread the word somehow. Do it now. Do it right now. Got better ideas? 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You're doing a great job. Keep it up.
1: Goodbye.

0: So how can you tell if somebody walking around Portland is a tourist? Well, there's a few easy ways. Are they carrying an umbrella when it's raining outside? Are they holding a box of voodoo donuts? Are they waiting until the weekend to get out and see live local Portland bands? Ah, there's the real tip-off. Any real Portlander knows that you can get out and see great live local Portland bands any night of the week, including on Thursday. Man, there's some good shows coming up on Thursday, June 4th. Time Theft and Bonus Room are both going to be at Kelly's Olympian on Thursday. Teeth for Eyes perform live at the Starday Tavern on Thursday. And Muscle Cats are going to be rocking the No Fun Bar. That's all coming up on Thursday. Stay tuned to hear all the bands we just mentioned right here on Radio Hot Tub, the Sound of Portland.
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1: Portland rocks. 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

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All of this merchandise can be found in your imagination. Now, we don't got any of that stuff. But we do have stickers. 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Where do you get them? Find Uncle Scotty. That's me. Out in the club somewhere, standing in front of the stage, blocking your view, and say, "Hey, Scotty, you got a Radio Hot Tub sticker? 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

0: Hey, it's Uncle Scotty of Radio Hot Tub here in the glamorous Radio Hot Tub Studios. I'm the highly overpaid CEO of this radio company. 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Tell them that Uncle Scotty has a venereal disease. Whatever it takes to get people listening to the local Portland bands, spread the word somehow. Do it now. Do it right now. 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You're doing a great job. Keep it up.
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All right, you might want to buckle up for this one. There is a lot of live music happening in Portland coming up on Friday. Yeah, don't just tune in and listen to local bands. Get out and see them live. Here's a look at your Friday concert calendar. Uvula and Paradise Cleaners, both going to be at the No Fun on Friday. Heirloom Monsters live at the Kenton Club on Friday. Los Mal Hablados will be at Dante's on Friday. Seeking Sunrises with Positivity Club at Kelly's Olympian on Friday. Bad Move with Dart Gun and the Vignettes will be at the Twilight Cafe on Friday. Rad Max and Merwolf both at the High Watermark Lounge on Friday. The Angry Lisas will be at the Alberta Street Pub on Friday. And Laughing About Nothing along with Triple Lutz are both going to be at the Blackwater. That's all coming up on Friday. Stay tuned to hear all the bands we just mentioned right here on Radio Hot Tub, the Sound of Portland.

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